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0: Drew Grigo, and he turns on one to left field, sending Lamb back. Goodbye! Three home runs in the frame! The freshman getting in on the fun. Nebraska feasting. 7-0 Big Red.
1: The ball is Hoiberg, the kick out, and the three by Jacobson.
2: 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The game of the year. The game of the career.

0: 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Six lucky contestants are going to be invited to Mimosa Fest and pick their pastime prize. And they get to pick from, like I said, some pretty cool prizes, like a $1,500 gift certificate to Five Crowns Golf, VIP seats at Mimosa Fest, a Pauly Lawn furniture set from TC Amish Home, concert tickets to Nebraska State Fair, and lots more from the folks like Norfolk Bike, Wetzel and Truex Jewelers, American Family Insurance, Dusty Court, then Associates LLC, Bubbler, Mahaska, Victory Fence, 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
8: 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Clear sky tonight, low around 66, sunny for you tomorrow, high near 93, and clear tomorrow night with a low around 65 degrees. 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

Velvet Revolver on Nebraska's Rock Station, 94 Rock, AC/DC right before that. And speaking of them, don't forget to check out Thunderstruck Thursday here on 94 Rock, where you get bonus AC/DC tracks all day. 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Aerosmith coming up right now. Let's get over it with the Eagles.

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Right now, it's Cheap Trick. 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
1: Nothing says summer better than a night at the Pierce County Fair, July 22nd through July 26th. Wednesday has the NNPAI Tractor Pull. 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

0: 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Anyone? Anyone? Bueller? 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

off their 1993 live album right here, right now. It's Van Halen's version of Won't Get Fooled Again on Nebraska's Rock Station 94 Rock. The Greg Kin Band right before that here on your Tuesday evening. Ben Keller hanging out here with you. Now let's even it up with Heart.

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1: I'm pleased to be joined today on Faith Health Inside Look by Connor Reed with Faith Health. Today we're talking about hallux rigidus. So Dr. Reed, tell us more about this condition and how you can help those folks that are afflicted with it.
2: Yeah, so hallux rigidus is a condition of arthritis of the great toe joint. And oftentimes patient will come into the clinic complaining of a painful bump on the top of the great toe joint. That's usually also painful with range of motion. And they'll also complain that their joint is very stiff. And so when we see them initially in clinic the first time, we typically offer them conservative management for this, of which I like to offer patients a carbon fiber plate, which will make their shoe very stiff. And by limiting range of motion of the great toe joint, then hopefully that can improve their pain as well. Typically, it gets worse with time, I would say, on average.
1: So when you see it, do something about it.
2: Yeah.
1: All right. Thanks for sharing all that with us today, Doctor. We appreciate it.
2: Thanks.
1: All right. And that's Faith Health Inside Look.
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3: 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Clear sky tonight, low around 66, sunny for you tomorrow, high near 93, and clear tomorrow night with a low around 65 degrees. 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

is the Red Hot Chili Peppers on Nebraska's Rock Station 94 Rock. Thinking with the Cars right before that. I've got ZZ Top, Ozzy, NXS, and more on the way. Right now, let's get in the mood with Robert Plant on 94 Rock.

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with Kathmandu on Nebraska's Rock Station 94 Rock. Just a little FYI in case you're curious. It's the monsoon season in Nepal. So anyway, we'll take a look at our weather forecast a little bit later. Right now it's in excess.

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9: Rumors spreading around. United Texas town. About to shack outside the games. And you know what I'm talking about. Just let me know if you wanna go to that home out on the range. They got a lot of nice girls.

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Hey, just a reminder, we're still looking for healthcare heroes. 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
4: Just a trim, don't buzz me, all right?
3: It's a birthday for Jason Bonham, who was born to parents John and Patty Bonham in Dudley, West Midlands, England, back in 1966. Jason has some big shoes to fill as a drummer and has had a pretty interesting life. So let's see what my metal mamas dug up on this son of a legend. One, at 4 years old, Jason was featured in the legendary The Song Remains the Same movie. He banged away on a child-sized drum kit next to his father. 9 years later, at 13, he jammed with Zeppelin in the studio when they were recording Presence. 27 years after that, he stood in for his dad when Led Zepp reunited at the O2 Arena in London. Amazing. Two, when Jason was 35, he appeared in the movie Rockstar. He played the drummer AC in the fictional group Steel Dragon. Jason also played on the soundtrack, but of course. And three, Jason says he found some unmarked tapes in his dad's belongings when he visited his childhood home. He hasn't played them yet because he's concerned that if he tries, he might destroy them. But he's going to get the tapes to a preservationist and see what they've got. He's hopeful there will be some unreleased Zeppelin recordings. How cool would that be? So here's Jason's biggest hit from his solo days in the 90s. This is Wait For You on your daily House of Haircut. Crank it up!

That's Bonham with Wait For You on your daily House of Air cut. Happy BJ Jason Bonham. Hey, check out all things old school metal at houseofaironline.com. I'm DeeCider saying follow me on Instagram at DeeCider. 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People love getting these video messages as gifts by ratings like 5 stars across the board. All right? Oh, and one more thing. If it ain't metal, it's crap. See you tomorrow.

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2: 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Clear sky for the rest of the night, low around 66. Tomorrow, sunny, high near 93. And tomorrow night, clear, low around 65 degrees.

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0: Dead Eye Dick on Nebraska's Rock Station 94 Rock. Make sure you join us on August 8th, that'd be Saturday, in downtown Norfolk for Mimosa Fest, brought to you by Five Crowns Golf. 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

It's the Cars on Nebraska's Rock Station, 94 Rock, 38 special. Right before that, here in the final hour of your Tuesday evening, I've got the Stone Temple Pilots coming up. Right now, it's Dio.

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0: Stone Temple Pilots on Nebraska's Rock Station 94 Rock. And that reminds me to remind you to check out 90s at Noon here on 94 Rock. It's all 90s rock all lunch hour long, brought to you by District Events Center, located in the River Point District here in Norfolk. I've got your NCN AccuWeather forecast and Aerosmith on the way.
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0: 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Clear sky for the rest of the night, low around 66. Tomorrow, sunny, high near 93. And tomorrow night, clear, low around 65 degrees.

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Hey, Green Light, great night means live music. And coming up for you on Thursday, it's karaoke at Fifth Street Tavern at 9 o'clock. 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I've got Asia coming up right now. It's Rush.

That's the kind of stuff you're going to hear on the 70s at 7 Song of the Day, weekday mornings here on 94 Rock, brought to you by Faith Regional Health Services. Everclear coming up right now. It's Asia.

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8: There are three most common types of skin cancer. 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
10: 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Sunny for your Wednesday with a high near 92. Calm winds becoming south-southeast to around 10 in the afternoon. Winds can gust as high as 15 miles per hour. For tonight, clear, low getting down to around 68 degrees.
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1: 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Wednesday has the NNPAI Tractor Pull. 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
6: 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Sunny for your Wednesday with a high near 92. Calm winds becoming south-southeast to around 10 in the afternoon. Winds can gust as high as 15 miles per hour. For tonight, clear, low getting down to around 68 degrees.
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8: 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Sunny for your Wednesday with a high near 92. Calm winds becoming south-southeast to around 10 in the afternoon. Winds could gust as high as 15 miles per hour. For tonight, clear. Low getting down to around 68 degrees.
9: 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We have terminated the commercials here on 94 Rock. 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

0: 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Ogres have layers. 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
1: What we've got here is failure to communicate. Some men you just can't reach. 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Well, he gets it.

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1: I'm pleased to be joined today on Faith Health Inside Look by Dr. Justin Oltman with Faith Health Ear, Nose, and Throat. And today we're talking about skin cancer.
2: There are three most common types of skin cancer. One is a squamous cell carcinoma, and there's a basal cell carcinoma, and then the one that most people also know about is the melanoma, which is the more aggressive one.
1: Yeah.
2: And so typically, people will come to me with these after they've been biopsied by either their primary care or dermatology, and then we can talk about how do we treat this. And most commonly, it's done with excising this. 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
1: Sure.
2: The same day.
1: Thanks for being here today.
2: Absolutely. My pleasure.
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1: Nothing says summer better than a night at the Pierce County Fair, July 22nd through July 26th. Wednesday has the NNPAI Tractor Pull. On Thursday, fill the rumble with the Outlaw Truck and Tractor Pulling Association shaking the stands. 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
4: 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Sunny for your Wednesday with a high near 92. Calm winds becoming south-southeast to around 10 in the afternoon. Winds could gust as high as 15 miles per hour. For tonight, clear, low getting down to around 68 degrees.
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3: Destructive winds is just deadly.
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9: 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Sunny for your Wednesday with a high near 92. Calm winds becoming south-southeast to around 10 in the afternoon. Winds could gust as high as 15 miles.

0: miles per hour. For tonight, clear, low getting down to around 68 degrees.
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4: 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Sunny for your Wednesday with a high near 92. Calm winds becoming south-southeast to around 10 in the afternoon. Winds can gust as high as 15 miles per hour. For tonight, clear, low getting down to around 68 degrees.
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1: I'm pleased to be joined today on Faith Health Inside Look by Dr. Justin Oltman with Faith Health Ear, Nose, and Throat. And today we're talking about skin cancer.
2: There are three most common types of skin cancer. One is a squamous cell carcinoma, and there's a basal cell carcinoma, and then the one that most people also know about is the melanoma, which is the more aggressive one.
1: Yeah.
2: And so typically people will come to me with these after they've been biopsied by either their primary care or dermatology, and then we can talk about how do we treat this. And most commonly it's done with excising this. 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We can often excise these in our clinic and then kind of use the surrounding skin as ways to close this in the most cosmetic way possible.
1: Sure.
2: At the same day.
1: Thanks for being here today.
2: Absolutely, my pleasure.
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3: Nothing says summer better than a night at the Pierce County Fair, July 22nd through July 26th. Wednesday has the NNPAI Tractor Pull. 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

0: again. It's your old buddy Dave. And from Mookie in the Morning's home office in Norfolk, Nebraska, the top 10 worst Nebraska summer jobs. Number 10, mosquito taste tester along the Platte River. Number 9, corn detassler on stilts. Number 8, tumbleweed crossing guard in the panhandle. Number 7, personal head sweat wiper for Pete Ricketts. Number 6, mountain lion tickler. Number 5, worst Nebraska summer job, state fair lost husband announcer. Number 4, road construction project spokesperson. Yeah, it will be done by fall. We just didn't say which one. Number 3, livestock deodorant tester. Yikes. Number 2, Team USA World Cup victory parade organizer. Oops. And the number 1 worst summer job, nursing home pool boy. Good night, everybody.
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3: Good morning. Madison County communities are continuing to work together in the name of economic development. Three county commissioners voted to approve the continuation of the interlocal agreements and the position of economic developer director on Tuesday. This comes 1 year after the county board joined with the cities of Battle Creek and Madison to create the director position, which is held by Andy Colvin. Throughout the last year, Colvin says time was spent improving Battle Creek water systems and building relationships across Madison County communities. In the next year, Colvin hopes to see housing projects for seniors and families get off the ground in Madison and continue water system improvements in Battle Creek. For more than 50 years, the swimming pool at Wildwood Acres Park has been a summer tradition in Verdigris. The pool opened in 1974 after years of community planning and fundraising. Since then, generations of residents have spent their summers there, including Verdigris resident Megan Shuka.
4: My grandpa ran the basket room when I was little. My cousins lifeguarded, so we would be here early and late.
3: With safety concerns and aging infrastructure, the pool is currently closed. Organizers say repairs are needing to the plumbing, liner, and decking, and reopening won't be cheap. The Wildwood Acres Pool Committee is working to raise $600,000 to qualify for a matching grant through Nebraska Game and Parks. Preliminary estimates put repairs at around $1 million, while a full renovation could cost up to $3 million. The clerk of a north central Nebraska small town is under investigation for possibly funneling utility payments to herself. State Auditor Mike Foley said the State Patrol is investigating Merriman's town clerk, Casey McConaughey, who was placed on administrative leave by the Merriman Village Board in June. Foley's office ran an audit of the finances for the Cherry County town of just 87 people, finding over $10,000 in recorded utility payments that never made it into the village's bank accounts. As of Tuesday, no charges have been filed. You can find more of today's news online at newschannelnebraska.com. From the NCN Newsroom, I'm Brandon Shanahan.
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2: 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Hope you're not working outdoors this week. Sunny and 91 today, clear 65 tonight, sunny and 93 tomorrow. We'll be up into the upper 90s with a little more humidity for the weekend, so hang on to your butts. Right now, 66 Hollyweird Minute, tea time with the T-Man coming up. And next hour, we talk with Jeff Downs of the band Asia. Living color now in that cult of personality, 94 Rock.

Toto, I don't think we're in Kansas anymore. This must be Northeast Nebraska. And that's Mookie in the Morning on 94 Rock. He's the original Wicked Witch, or something that rhymes with that.

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1: Welcome to Hollywood. Netflix is doing a game show based on Monopoly. It'll be the first game show with no winners because everyone will get bored after 5 hours of playing and quit. 80s pop icon Tiffany made her Broadway debut. I think we're alone now, said the one person who showed up to see it. Rosie O'Donnell made $100 million from her daytime talk show. But she did have to spend all that time with Rosie O'Donnell, so she earned it. Welcome.

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1: So what was Bob Seger's reaction to Metallica's take on his classic songs?
2: I loved it. Yeah. It was great. He told me they were going to do it, and I loved it. You know, I really like the drums, especially, you know, because our drums are really simple, and, what a cool, you know, take on it. It's been done before. Yeah, I won a Grammy in Australia. Another guy did it in Australia, won a Grammy doing it.

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3: It's another real holiday, T-Man, and it's food-related National Horses Day. Oh, no, wait. Sorry. Flashback to the burgers they used to make in our high school cafeteria there. No, it is National Horses Day, so we're actually asking, what's your favorite horsey movie? We put lots of suggestions on Facebook. Seabiscuit War Horse, Horse Whisperer, Black Stallion, Spirit, if you're into the animated thing, or... But they put Francis the Talking Mule on here. I'm like, I thought a mule was more of a donkey, or is it like somewhere between a donkey and a horse, I guess?
4: Yeah, I don't know.
3: You could tell we're a couple of city slickers there. So you've got those, or as they say on Family Feud, you can go out in your room with a different answer. What's your favorite horsey movie?
4: I haven't seen a whole lot of these.
3: What?
4: I must not be a horse movie guy, but...
3: That's the technical term.
4: Yeah. Horsey.
3: Movie guy.
4: Seabiscuit. That's what I'm going with. We'll go with Seabiscuit.
3: That's a great flick, actually. And a true story. So,
4: yeah.
3: Gotta love that. Yeah, with Tobey Maguire, Jeff Bridges, Elizabeth Banks. Hello. And the horse. I'm going back a little more old school to the late 70s. The Black Stallion. Amazing opening. There's like a shipwreck. And this boy is marooned on an island, and the only other creature to survive the shipwreck was a horse, and they bond, and then when they're rescued, they come back to the mainland, and they become best friends, and it's just an incredible story. There's some horse racing involved. Also, something a little more cynical, Let It Ride with Richard Dreyfuss. He's a gambling addict, and he's going for that next big win at the horse track. So not as much focus on the horsies, but they are a big part of it. But a hilarious, hilarious movie, Let It Ride. Let us know on Facebook on National Horses Day, what's your favorite horsey movie?
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18: Good morning. In Legion baseball action yesterday, the seniors of Lakeview Bank of the Valley cruised to a 14-1 win over Post 81 of Wakefield, and Norfolk Motor Company shut out Pierce 15-0. And junior league action, Norfolk Elkhorn Valley Bank beat South Sioux City 10-2. And the Class B area tournament, Wayne Rolling Hills Supply beat the West Point Junior Bombers 8-4 to advance the Class B state tournament in Wayne starting on July 18th. Former Nebraska baseball player Mac Moyer signed an undrafted free agent contract with the San Diego Padres yesterday. Moyer becomes now the fourth Husker from this year's team to continue with a major league organization after Ty Horn and Carson Yasso were selected in the third round of the MLB draft and Dylan Carey signed a free agent contract with the New York Mets Monday. The center fielder earned second team All-Big Ten honors and was selected for the Big Ten's All-Defensive Team after tying a single season school record with a 1,000 fielding percentage in 2026. Just when you thought player acquisition season was slowing down in college football, the Nebraska football team added a new running back to their roster ahead of the upcoming season. Former four-star recruits and former Penn State running back Tyke Hayes plans to join the Nebraska football program this upcoming season. He left Penn State after his freshman season and was planning on playing at Iowa Western this upcoming fall before announcing his pledge to the Huskers. You can find more of today's sports online at newschannelnebraska.com. From the NCN Sports Desk, I'm Brandon Shanahan.
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1: Now we're up to a new band who've just recorded their first album, and they say it'll probably be their last album, The Power Station. The Power Station consists of two members of Duran Duran, John Taylor and Andy Taylor, two members of the dance band Chic, Tony Thompson and Bernard Edwards, and an English singer who's hit the top 40 named Robert Palmer. The members of the band recently told us they're a one-time-only group, and their album is a project they've all wanted to do for the last few years. And they didn't record it in just one place. They recorded part of their album in the Bahamas, part of it in England, and part of it at the recording studio called The Power Station in New York City, which is where the band got its name. They've only performed together live in public once, in front of an audience of close to 10 million people, an audience watching Saturday Night Live.

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Rockin' the Big Red, 94 Rock and Mookie in the morning. Didn't have time for this in the sports report, but Spain beat France at the Cowboys Stadium yesterday to advance to the World Cup final. What's a playoff win, said Dallas Cowboys fans.

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1: David Bowie. It's a famous thing now that your name initially, Davy Jones.
2: Yes, it was Davy Jones.
1: And in the 60s you had to change it because...
2: The Monkees came along and they were just getting popular when I was just starting my career, so I very wisely changed it to Tom Jones.
1: True story.
2: True story. I was Tom Jones for about a couple of weeks, and just as I was doing the photo session, he released his first record, It's Not Unusual, and so...
1: Right.
2: Then I moved on through.
1: Then you were David Cassidy.
2: That David Cassidy.

0: Asia rocking the Big Red, 94 Rock, and Mookie in the morning. A new live album is out, Asia Live in England. A new studio album coming this November. You can pre-order now at originalasia.com. It's called Indigo. And from the band Asia, Jeff Downs joins us. Good morning, sir.
1: How are you, sir?
0: Good to have you back. We last spoke with you about 15 years ago. I'm sure you remember that, right? Yeah.
1: I remember it. Every second of that. How are you?
0: Well, I remember at the time you had Hurricane Sandy bearing down on you. You were up in the Northeast, and so glad you survived that.

0: That's right. I think we were heading over to your way at the time, I think.
1: Yes, you were. Sorry we won't see you this summer on the road, but we're enjoying this live album, Asia Live in England, while we wait for the new studio album.
0: That's right, indeed, yeah. And I think it's a great package. I think people are going to like revisiting Asia, and essentially having it all in one package, the big live show.
1: Yes, exactly.
0: People will really get into it. I hope they do anyway.
1: Absolutely. And a couple of anniversaries this year, 45 years since the band first formed in 81, but this is also the 20th anniversary of when you reunited in 2006, and you've been together ever since, right?
0: Pretty much so, yeah. I mean, I carried on with another singer. We did sort of sporadic stuff here and there, but certainly coming back with the original lineup when we all decided to pick it up again, it was just like, it was almost like we hadn't left off. You know, it was almost that 15 years didn't really matter in the middle, because we just picked up from where we left off, and it was great, you know, because everyone, we had that, certainly originally with the band, we had a great camaraderie, and that all just came flooding back. And so I think that comes through in the music as well. I think you can see that everyone's connecting, you know, everyone's in sympathy with each other. So it's a great time for us.
1: No, you can feel the chemistry and the energy, and I always was impressed by the chemistry and the synergy of Asia, because you were probably the first true super group, because John Wetton came from, I believe it was King Crimson, he had Carl Palmer from ELP, you had been with the Buggles, yes, and then you had Steve Howe, and I mean, you find that chemistry right off the bat, even though you guys were all coming from different directions?
0: Well, I think that's part of the charm of the band in the first place, was that we were all from different kind of bands. You know, ELP were very different from Yes, and it was very different from King Crimson. They were much more song orientated, but then they had these wild 20-minute epics as well. So, you know, myself was more, although I had a stint in Yes, I was more from pop back then. So we had, you know, we were quite different kind of players, and I think when you put together some elements like that and they all work in the right direction, then there's nothing can change. And certainly when we got back together again with the reunions, I think that we all hit it off. You know, as I said, it was just like, you know, we just started all over again.
1: Talking with Jeff Downs of Asia, the new Live in England album is out. Speaking of live, I remember you had a very historic event happen with MTV and a live show back in the early 80s, didn't you?
0: Yeah, well, that was the concert. John had actually left the band at that point, and we got Greg Lake in to take over the vocals. And so it was a big presentation from MTV. It was the biggest satellite broadcast there'd ever been up until that point.
1: Wow.
0: In the world, with it was actually being fired off three different satellites to get to the States for the, to be broadcast on MTV. So it was a pretty hairy time, because, you know, if anything had gone wrong, that would have been it. And at those times, when they hired the satellite time, it was extremely expensive, and you only had that 1 hour whereby if you got over, it would have just cut out, you know.
1: Mm-hmm.
0: So it was pretty hairy stuff, and when we knew how many million people were watching in America, you know, it's a nervous time when you're doing something like that live. But I think it's a great show, and we pulled it off, which was great.
1: And you've pulled it off again with Asia Live in England. The album is out now. New studio album, Indigo, dropping this fall. People can pre-order now at originalasia.com. It's Jeff Downs of Asia. Thanks for the time. Be well.
0: Thank you very much.
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2: I'm pleased to be joined today on Faith Health Inside Look by Dr. Justin Oltman with Faith Health Ear, Nose, and Throat. And today we're talking about skin cancer.
3: There are three most common types of skin cancer. One is a squamous cell carcinoma, There's a basal cell carcinoma, and then the one that most people also know about is the melanoma, which is the more aggressive one.
4: Yeah.
3: And so typically, people will come to me with these after they've been biopsied by either their primary care or dermatology, and then we can talk about how do we treat this. 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
4: Sure.
3: The same day.
4: Thanks for being here today.
3: Absolutely. My pleasure.
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8: Good morning. Madison County communities are continuing to work together in the name of economic development. Three county commissioners voted to approve the continuation of the interlocal agreement and the position of economic developer director on Tuesday. This comes 1 year after the county board joined with the cities of Battle Creek and Madison to create the director position, which is held by Andy Colvin. Throughout the last year, Colvin says time was spent improving Battle Creek water systems and building relationships across Madison County communities. In the next year, Colvin hopes to see housing projects for seniors and families get off the ground in Madison and continue water system improvements in Battle Creek. For more than 50 years, the swimming pool at Wildwood Acres Park has been a summer tradition in Verdigris. The pool opened in 1974 after years of community planning and fundraising. Since then, generations of residents have spent their summers there, including Verdigris resident Megan Shuka.
9: My grandpa ran the basket room when I was little. My cousins lifeguarded, so we would be here early and late.
8: With safety concerns and aging infrastructure, the pool is currently closed. Organizers say repairs are needing to the plumbing, liner, and decking, and reopening won't be cheap. The Wildwood Acres Pool Committee is working to raise $600,000 to qualify for a matching grant through Nebraska Game and Parks. Preliminary estimates put repairs at around $1 million, while a full renovation could cost up to $3 million. The clerk of a North Central Nebraska small town is under investigation for possibly funneling utility payments to herself. State Auditor Mike Foley said the State Patrol is investigating Merriman's town clerk, Casey McConaughey, who was placed on administrative leave by the Merriman Village Board in June. Foley's office ran an audit of the finances for the Cherry County town of just 87 people, finding over $10,000 in recorded utility payments that never made it into the village's bank account. As of Tuesday, no charges have been filed. You can find more of today's news online at newschannelnebraska.com. From the NCN Newsroom, I'm Brandon Shanahan.
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1: 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A wonderful Wednesday, if you don't mind the heat. Sunny in 91, low of 65 tonight. Sunny in 93 tomorrow. Up close to triple digits by this weekend with more humidity as well. Right now, 71.
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0: Molly Weird Minute on 94 Rock. Don't you ever, you can never get out of
1: here. Welcome to Hollywood. Netflix is doing a game show based on Monopoly. It'll be the first game show with no winners because everyone will get bored after 5 hours of playing and quit. 80s pop icon Tiffany made her Broadway debut. I think we're alone now, said the one person who showed up to see it. Rosie O'Donnell made $100 million from her daytime talk show. But she did have to spend all that time with Rosie O'Donnell, so she earned it. Welcome.

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2: It defines a lot of people's vision of what this band is all about. There's people out there who would take Same Old Song and Dance and they'd say, that's what Aerosmith is. We play that song a lot, and you know, you can really see the reaction of the hardcore fans that are into that era, because you get this feeling of appreciation in the audience. They're really glad that you're paying attention to not only

Hello, this is David Coverdale of Whitesnake. What's the difference between Mookie in the morning and a calendar? A calendar actually has dates. Here's Mookie's theme song, Here I Go Again on My Own on 94 Rock.

0: Hey, gang, it's your old buddy Dave. And from Mookie in the Morning's home office in Norfolk, Nebraska, the top 10 worst Nebraska summer jobs. Number 10, mosquito taste tester along the Platte River. Number 9, corn detassler on stilts. Number 8, tumbleweed crossing guard in the panhandle. Number 7, personal head sweat wiper for Pete Ricketts. Number 6, mountain lion tickler. Number 5, worst Nebraska summer job, state fair lost husband announcer. Number 4, road construction project spokesperson. Yeah, it will be done by fall. We just didn't say which one. Number 3, livestock deodorant tester. Yikes. Number 2, Team USA World Cup victory parade organizer. Oops. And the number 1 worst summer job, nursing home pool boy. Good night, everybody.
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3: I am currently a nutrition specialist and a nutrition supervisor at Faith Health. As a nutrition specialist, I help patients, and also we work with other staff such as the dietitians and nurses to ensure each patient's needs are being met. Faith Health is different than other places that I've worked, as I feel like I've built a lot of relationships here. I feel like I can go to the people above me, which is really important, and it makes me feel welcome every day. Community, that's what Faith Health means to me.
4: I'm Pete Ricketts, candidate for Senate, and I approve this message.
5: Everything about Democrat Dan Osborne is fake.
6: Osborne says he's independent, but he's endorsed by the Democrat machine. Osborne admitted he'd give Democrats control of the Senate.
5: Dan Osborne said he'd have been the deciding vote to tax our tips, overtime, and Social Security.
6: Taking thousands out of our pockets. 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
5: Dan Osborne claims he's for the working man, but Osborne and his wife paid themselves hundreds of thousands of dollars through shady Wyoming companies they control, skirting election laws.
6: Osborne and his family have pocketed nearly $500,000 already.
5: And you know, some of that money was raised with a man who allegedly trafficked young girls for Jeffrey Epstein.
6: Gross. Don't be fooled by fake Dan Osborne.
5: Paid for by Pete Ricketts for Senate.
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10: Good morning. In Legion baseball action yesterday, the seniors of Lakeview Bank of the Valley cruised to a 14-1 win over Post 81 of Wakefield, and Norfolk Motor Company shut out Pierce 15-0. And junior league action, Norfolk Elkhorn Valley Bank beats South Sioux City 10-2. And the Class B area tournament, Wayne Rolling Hills Supply beat the West Point Junior Bombers 8-4 to advance the Class B state tournament in Wayne starting on July 18th. Former Nebraska baseball player Mac Moyer signed an undrafted free agent contract with the San Diego Padres yesterday. Moyer becomes now the fourth Husker from this year's team to continue with a major league organization after Ty Horn and Carson Yasso were selected in the third round of the MLB draft and Dylan Carey signed a free agent contract with the New York Mets Monday. The center fielder earned second team All-Big Ten honors and was selected for the Big Ten's All-Defensive Team after tying a single season school record with a 1,000 fielding percentage in 2026. Just when you thought player acquisition season was slowing down in college football, the Nebraska football team added a new running back to their roster ahead of the upcoming season. Former four-star recruit and former Penn State running back Tyke Hayes tends to join the Nebraska football program this upcoming season. He left Penn State after his freshman season and was planning on playing at Iowa Western this upcoming fall before announcing his pledge to the Huskers. You can find more of today's sports online at newschannelnebraska.com. From the NCN Sports Desk, I'm Brandon Shanahan.
11: 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It's like sitting in a park full of pigeons. Sooner or later, you're gonna need a moist towelette.

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1: 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Why'd you change it? Brother sounds like a good lyric to me.
2: So I think there's a song called WMA, right? White Male American. And I think there was a line, police stop my brother again. But then as soon as I switched it to daughter, it became a whole nother story about something I kind of saw on the street and a young girl trying to get her mom's attention. 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
2: We Will Rock You popped into my head one night, and I thought it would be great to write something, and Freddie did as well. We both thought it would be a nice idea to write something that the audience would naturally participate in. So I had this idea that they would stamp feet and clap hands and sing this chant thing.
1: Freddie Mercury of Queen. He may be gone, but his music lives on.

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Scientists say they're close to being able to genetically engineer babies. I hope the first gene they eliminate is the one that makes babies cry on airplanes.

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3: Coming up on another theme weekend, T-Man, Class of 1980 weekend kicks off Friday night. Isn't that the year you were born?
4: It was.
3: Aw. Happy birthday, T-Man. It was last week there, so I probably should have had this weekend scheduled about a week ago. Oh, well, but better late than ever. It's your birthday gift. You can only save one 1980 rock album. The rest are gone forever. AC/DC, Back in Black. Van Halen, Women and Children First, with Everybody Wants Some and The Cradle Will Rock. Judas Priest, British Steel, with Living After Midnight and Breaking the Law. Bob Seger, Against the Wind, with Against the Wind, obviously. Ozzy Osbourne, Blizzard of Oz. Pat Benatar's debut. Pink Floyd, The Wall. I know technically that came out in late 79, but it was very big in 1980. That's when another one, Brick in the Wall, hit number one, etc. Bruce Springsteen, The River, or REO Speedwagon's High Infidelity. That was their big breakthrough with Keep On Loving You and Take It On the Run. You can only save one 1980 album. The rest are gone forever.
4: Ah, man, I thought we got two.
3: Did I say two? Go ahead and pick two.
4: Yeah.
3: You're right. I did say that. Sorry.
4: It was a pick tour. Okay. You could really throw two darts at this and be okay with your selection.
3: No losers here.
4: Yeah. AC/DC, Back in Black. That whole album was great.
3: Yum.
4: And I'll go with Seger. Big Seger fan, and Against the Wind's

0: what a great song. So there
1: yeah.
0: you go.
1: And there's also like Fire Lake, You'll Accompany Me, Her Strut. So that whole album, one banger after another. You know me, I love me some Floyd. And next to Dark Side of the Moon, there might not be a better album than The Wall, although Wish You Were Here is also pretty good. I mean, obviously they got a lot, but that one's so good they made it into a movie. Freaky Deaky Flick. Have you ever seen the Pink Floyd movie, The Wall?
0: I don't think so.
1: Yeah. No. Hide the kids, hide grandma there. It's not for everybody, but still a great album. And Ozzy Osbourne, Blizzard of Oz, his big breakthrough solo album with Crazy Train and so many more on there. So once again, probably not a wrong answer here, but let us know on Facebook as we approach our Class of 80 weekend. You can only save two 1980 albums. The rest are gone forever.
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9: Good morning. Madison County communities are continuing to work together in the name of economic development. Three county commissioners voted to approve the continuation of the interlocal agreement and the position of economic developer director on Tuesday. This comes 1 year after the county board joined with the cities of Battle Creek and Madison to create the director position, which is held by Andy Colvin. Throughout the last year, Colvin says time was spent improving Battle Creek water systems and building relationships across Madison County communities. In the next year, Colvin hopes to see housing projects for seniors and families get off the ground in Madison and continue water system improvements in Battle Creek. For more than 50 years, the swimming pool at Wildwood Acres Park has been a summer tradition in Verdigris. The pool opened in 1974 after years of community planning and fundraising. Since then, generations of residents have spent their summers there, including Verdigris resident Megan Shuka.
10: My grandpa ran the basket room when I was little. My cousins lifeguarded, so we would be here early and late.
9: With safety concerns and aging infrastructure, the pool is currently closed. Organizers say repairs are needing to the plumbing, liner, and decking, and reopening won't be cheap. The Wildwood Acres Pool Committee is working to raise $600,000 to qualify for a matching grant through Nebraska Game and Parks. Preliminary estimates put repairs at around $1 million, while a full renovation could cost up to $3 million. The clerk of a North Central Nebraska small town is under investigation for possibly funneling utility payments to herself. State Auditor Mike Foley said the state patrol is investigating Merriman's town clerk, Casey McConaughey, who was placed on administrative leave by the Merriman Village Board in June. Foley's office ran an audit of the finances for the Cherry County town of just 87 people, finding over $10,000 in recorded utility payments that never made it into the village's bank account. As of Tuesday, no charges have been filed. You can find more of today's news online at newschannelnebraska.com. From the NCN Newsroom, I'm Brandon Shanahan.
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1: 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Good day to get out and do some lawn care. Sunny and 91, clear and 65 tonight. Sunny and 93 tomorrow. Going to be up close to triple digits by this weekend. Right now, 75.

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2: Netflix is doing a game show based on Monopoly. It'll be the first game show with no winners because everyone will get bored after 5 hours of playing and quit. 80s pop icon Tiffany made her Broadway debut. I think we're alone now, said the one person who showed up to see it. Rosie O'Donnell made $100 million from her daytime talk show, but she did have to spend all that time with Rosie O'Donnell, so she earned it. Welcome.

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2: This song about my brother Rick, who had was in the Vietnam War, and he came home, but he came home a different person. He was the brother that basically raised me. My dad wasn't around. And so cut to, we're writing songs for the record, and I just could not get it right. So we decided to change the storyline to create like sort of like this fictional storyline based around, you know, some factual stories of just the loss of a friend to an inadvertent gunshot.

Greetings. This is Captain Picard from the Starship Enterprise. You're boldly going where no man has gone before and where most women won't go either. With Mookie in the Morning on 94 Rock.

0: Hey, gang, it's your old buddy Dave. And from Mookie in the Morning's home office in Norfolk, Nebraska, the top 10 worst Nebraska summer jobs. Number 10, mosquito taste tester along the Platte River. Number 9, corn detassler on stilts. Number 8, tumbleweed crossing guard in the panhandle. Number 7, personal head sweat wiper for Pete Ricketts. Number 6, mountain lion tickler. Number 5, worst Nebraska summer job, state fair lost husband announcer. Number 4, road construction project spokesperson. Yeah, it will be done by fall. We just didn't say which one. Number 3, livestock deodorant tester. Yikes. Number 2, Team USA World Cup victory parade organizer. Oops. And the number 1 worst summer job, nursing home pool boy. Good night, everybody.
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1: Good morning. In Legion baseball action yesterday, the seniors of Lakeview Bank of the Valley cruised to a 14-1 win over Post 81 of Wakefield, and Norfolk Motor Company shut out Pierce 15-0. And Junior League action, Norfolk Elkhorn Valley Bank beat South Sioux City 10-2. And the Class B area tournament, Wayne Rolling Hills Supply beat the West Point Junior Bombers 8-4 to advance the Class B state tournament in Wayne starting on July 18th. Former Nebraska baseball player Mac Moyer signed an undrafted free agent contract with the San Diego Padres yesterday. Moyer becomes now the fourth Husker from this year's team to continue with a major league organization after Ty Horn and Carson Yasso were selected in the third round of the MLB draft and Dylan Carey signed a free agent contract with the New York Mets Monday. The center fielder earned second team All-Big Ten honors and was selected for the Big Ten's All-Defensive Team after tying a single-season school record with a 1,000 fielding percentage in 2026. Just when you thought player acquisition season was slowing down in college football, the Nebraska football team added a new running back to their roster ahead of the upcoming season. Former four-star recruits and former Penn State running back Tyke Hayes intends to join the Nebraska football program this upcoming season. He left Penn State after his freshman season and was planning on playing at Iowa Western this upcoming fall before announcing his pledge to the Huskers. You can find more of today's sports online at newschannelnebraska.com. From the NCN Sports Desk, I'm Brandon Shanahan.
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6: 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Boy, we need that AC this week. Sunny and 91 today, clear 65 tonight, sunny 93 tomorrow. Going to be up close to triple digits by this weekend. 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

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They're open Monday through Saturday on Brown Street in Pierce. 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
6: 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Sunny and 91, clear 65 tonight, sunny 93 tomorrow. Gonna be up close to triple digits this weekend with more humidity. 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
1: 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And today we're talking about skin cancer.
2: There are three most common types of skin cancer. One is a squamous cell carcinoma. And there's a basal cell carcinoma, and then the one that most people also know about is the melanoma, which is the more aggressive one.
1: Yeah.
2: And so typically, people will come to me with these after they've been biopsied by either their primary care or dermatology, and then we can talk about how do we treat this. And most commonly, it's done with excising this. Mm-hmm. We can often excise these in our clinic, and then kind of use the surrounding skin as ways to close this in the most cosmetic way possible.
1: Sure.
2: And same day.
1: Thanks for being here today.
2: Absolutely. My pleasure.
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3: Nothing says summer better than a night at the Pierce County Fair, July 22nd through July 26th. Wednesday has the NNPAI Tractor Pull. 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
0: 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Clear 65 tonight. Sunshine and 93 tomorrow. Going to be up close to triple digits with more humidity this weekend. 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
8: A northeast Nebraska man, described by a U.S. district attorney as every parent's worst nightmare, will spend decades behind bars on child porn convictions. A federal judge sentenced 21-year-old Noah Hale of Norfolk to 35 years in prison. He was previously convicted of three charges related to child porn. The district attorney says an FBI investigation found 2,300 suspicious files on Hale's phone. The images and videos depicted at least 30 different underage girls from across the country engaging in self-harm, self-mutilating behavior, and child porn. Prosecutors accused Hale of being a predator who groomed, manipulated, and threatened children. After his release from prison, Hale would begin a lifetime term of supervised release. For more than 50 years, the swimming pool at Wildwood Acres Park has been a summer tradition in Verdigris. The pool opened in 1974 after years of community planning and fundraising. Since then, generations of residents have spent their summers there, including Verdigris resident Megan Shuka.
9: My grandpa ran the basket room when I was little. My cousins lifeguarded, so we would be here early and late.
8: With safety concerns and aging infrastructure, the pool is currently closed. Organizers say repairs are needing to the plumbing, liner, and decking. The Wildwood Acres Pool Committee is working to raise $600,000 to qualify for a matching grant through Nebraska Game and Parks. Preliminary estimates put repairs at around $1 million, while a full renovation could cost up to $3 million. The clerk of a north central Nebraska small town is under investigation for possibly funneling utility payments to herself. State Auditor Mike Foley said the state patrol is investigating Merriman's town clerk, Casey McConaughey, who was placed on administrative leave by the Merriman Village Board in June. Foley's office ran an audit of the finances for the Cherry County town of just 87 people, finding over $10,000 in recorded utility payments that never made it into the village's bank accounts. As of Tuesday, no charges have been filed. You can find more of today's news online at newschannelnebraska.com. 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
6: 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Sunny and warm again out there. Highs topping out around 91. Pretty much what it was like yesterday. And guess what? It's going to be that way tomorrow as well. Highs near 93 expected. Friday, little warmer. Highs in the mid-90s. Saturday, even warmer yet. And Sunday, as temperatures Saturday, 99. Sunday, 103. That's your weather. 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

0: this Monica Lewinsky. This Y2K. 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
1: I'm pleased to be joined today on Faith Health Inside Look by Dr. Justin Oltman with Faith Health Ear, Nose, and Throat. And today we're talking about skin cancer.
2: There are three most common types of skin cancer. One is a squamous cell carcinoma, and there's a basal cell carcinoma, and then the one that most people also know about is the melanoma, which is the more aggressive one.
1: Yeah.
2: And so typically, people will come to me with these after they've been biopsied by either their primary care or dermatology, and then we can talk about how do we treat this. And most commonly, it's done with excising this. 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
1: Sure.
2: The same day.
1: Thanks for being here today.
2: Absolutely. My pleasure.
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3: Nothing says summer better than a night at the Pierce County Fair, July 22nd through July 26th. Wednesday has the NNPAI Tractor Pull. 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
7: 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Sunny and warm, highs near 91 for this afternoon. Tonight, mostly clear and mild, lows around 67. Tomorrow, much of the same. Another sunny one. A little warmer with highs in the mid-90s. Friday, Saturday, and Sunday, even warmer yet. 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

I saw that a 103-year-old woman celebrated her birthday by playing music with the band. 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

0: Metallica's cover of Turn the Page. It's 94 Rock as we wrap up another Rock Block that was brought to you by Runza. They got that new Dr. Pepper shake out. It's creamy. It's cool. It's perfection. Kind of tastes like a root beer float, but with Dr. Pepper. It's perfect, and you should go try it. 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
1: 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Tonight, mostly clear. Lows around 67. Tomorrow, a day much like today. Lots of humidity and sunshine and a high near 93. Friday, even warmer with highs in the mid-90s. Saturday, even warmer yet. Highs near 100. We might even get over 100 on Sunday. 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

Tomorrow on the morning show, Billy West joins Mookie in the morning. He's the voice of Stimpy from Ren and Stimpy, and he plays Bugs Bunny in Space Jam as well. Tune in for that tomorrow morning. It's Mookie in the morning on 94 Rock.

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1: We got some nasty weather heading our way. 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
6: I'm pleased to be joined today on Faith Health Inside Look by Dr. Justin Oatman with Faith Health Ear, Nose, and Throat. And today we're talking about skin cancer.
7: There are three most common types of skin cancer. One is a squamous cell carcinoma, and there's a basal cell carcinoma, and then the one that most people also know about is the melanoma, which is the more aggressive one.
6: Yeah.
7: And so typically people will come to me with these after they've been biopsied by either their primary care or dermatology, and then we can talk about how do we treat this. 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We can often excise these in our clinic and then kind of use the surrounding skin as ways to close this in the most cosmetic way possible.
6: Sure.
7: At the same day.
6: Thanks for being here today.
7: Absolutely. My pleasure.
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8: Nothing says summer better than a night at the Pierce County Fair, July 22nd through July 26th. Wednesday has the NNPAI Tractor Pull. 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
13: 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Tonight, mostly clear, lows around 67. Tomorrow, more sunshine, more humidity, more heat, highs of 93. Friday, even warmer yet, mid-90s expected.

Saturday and Sunday getting to near or over 100 degrees. 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
2: Direct cattle trade Wednesday was mostly at 240 live and 377 at 380 dressed. Butcher hogs were steady. I'm John Perkins with a Brownfield market update. Farmings and Your DNA and Stein's as well. Stein offers seed genetics developed by farmers for farmers. Stein has yield. Soybeans and corn were up with some concerns about development weather. August beans were 9.5 higher at 1202 and a quarter, and September was up 1192 and a quarter. September corn was 9 higher at 447 and a half. December was up 9 at 469 and a half. Live cattle were down and feeders were mostly lower, watching that direct trade develop. August live was 130 lower at 230.12, and October was down $1.65 at 226. August feeders are up 115 at 349.95. And hogs were supported by that cash and wholesale business during the midweek session. August was up 187 at $100.32. October lean was 235 higher at 86.72. John Perkins, Brownfield.
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7: 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If you want to learn more tonight, clear skies, lows around 67. Tomorrow, more sunshine and heat with highs near 93. Friday, even warmer yet, highs expected in the mid-90s. 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

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By the way, no word yet if his name was Chuck. Here's Animal. It's Def Leppard on 94 Rock. Is that too soon?

0: 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It's 94 Rock. 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
2: Good afternoon. A Northeast Nebraska man, described by a U.S. district attorney as every parent's worst nightmare, will spend decades behind bars on child porn convictions. A federal judge sentenced 21-year-old Noah Hale of Norfolk to 35 years in prison. He was previously convicted of three charges related to child porn. The district attorney says an FBI investigation found 2,300 suspicious files on Hale's phone. The images and videos depicted at least 30 different underage girls from across the country engaging in self-harm, self-mutilating behavior, and child porn. Prosecutors accused Hale of being a predator who groomed, manipulated, and threatened children. After his release from prison, Hale will begin a lifetime term of supervised release. For more than 50 years, the swimming pool at Wildwood Acres Park has been a summer tradition in Verdigris. The pool opened in 1974 after years of community planning and fundraising. Since then, generations of residents have spent their summers there, including Verdigris resident Megan Shuka.
3: My grandpa ran the basket room when I was little. My cousins lifeguarded, so we would be here early and late.
2: With safety concerns and aging infrastructure, the pool is currently closed. Organizers say repairs are needing to the plumbing, liner, and decking. The Wildwood Acres Pool Committee is working to raise $600,000 to qualify for a matching grant through Nebraska Game and Parks. Preliminary estimates put repairs at around $1 million, while a full renovation could cost up to $3 million. The clerk of a North Central Nebraska small town is under investigation for possibly funneling utility payments to herself. State Auditor Mike Foley said the State Patrol is investigating Merriman's town clerk, Casey McConaughey, who was placed on administrative leave by the Merriman Village Board in June. Foley's office ran an audit of the finances for the Cherry County town of just 87 people, finding over $10,000 in recorded utility payments that never made it into the village's bank accounts. As of Tuesday, no charges have been filed. You can find more of today's news online at newschannelnebraska.com. From the NCN Newsroom, I'm Brandon Shanahan.
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Now listen here, pilgrim. I'm a cowboy. On a steel horse I ride. And I'll make it through this 94 rock block. Dead or alive.

0: Van Halen there, 94 Rocks Overdrive at 5, brought to you by Divots of Norfolk. Coming up, it's a summer vacation-themed book swap at the Divots Brewery this weekend. That's this Saturday from 3 to 6. Then Sunday, it's Cigar Sunday at 4 p.m. on the patio. That's what's happening at the Divots Brewery this weekend. Check it out. 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

0: free to attend, so come for an hour or make a day of it. Thanks in part to Five Crowns Golf, Victory Fence, Bubbler, Wetzel and Truex Jewelers, TC Amish Home, American Family Insurance, Dusty Corinth, Mid-City Superstore and Slumberland Furniture, Flooring Solutions, Norfolk Bike, Harbor Bar, and Tico Water. 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
1: I'm pleased to be joined today on Faith Health Inside Look by Dr. Justin Oltman with Faith Health Ear, Nose, and Throat. And today we're talking about skin cancer.
2: There are three most common types of skin cancer. One is a squamous cell carcinoma, and there's a basal cell carcinoma, and then the one that most people also know about is the melanoma, which is the more aggressive one.
1: Yeah.
2: And so typically, people will come to me with these after they've been biopsied by either their primary care or dermatology, and then we can talk about how do we treat this. Most commonly, it's done with excising this. Mm-hmm. We can often excise these in our clinic and then kind of use the surrounding skin as ways to close this in the most cosmetic way possible.
1: Sure.
2: The same day.
1: Thanks for being here today.
2: Absolutely. My pleasure.
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3: Nothing says summer better than a night at the Pierce County Fair, July 22nd through July 26th. 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

0: The Riddler's left us another riddle, Robin. I don't break, but I block. I don't stop, but I rock. What am I?
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